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Although we're all just ripping off Wolfman Jack and Dan Ingram.

0: 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I'm Lou Brutus, jam-packed this evening. My guests include Cody Quistad of Wage War as well as Amy Lee of Evanescence. 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
4: 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For now, the band hitting the road this July with my fellow Jersey boys, Good Charlotte. 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

0: I am stoked beyond words that we have new music from that band. Korn on Hard Drive XL, Reward the Scars. This, of course, just an outrider for a lot more new music we will be getting from Korn, hopefully by the end of the year. And it was sort of odd how I originally found out about this. There was no PR yet. There were no social media postings. What happened was this. I was attending a 3 Days Grace concert and backstage ran into a friend of mine who supplies Apple computer equipment, Macs and stuff, for most of the bands I play here on the show. And he said, "Hey, man, I just got all the Korn guys' new Mac laptops because they're starting work on new music." And I was like, "I'll file that information away. Thank you."
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0: The new Evanescence album drops later this week. Amy Lee of the band joining me now. Amy, you honest to God seem like you really enjoy doing this for a living.
1: It's fun. It really is. It's life-giving. I think that's the best way to put it, that I really feel that all the time. And it takes work to set up these big projects, like a whole album, you know, with the producers and the strings and the stuff. And it is, and it can be overwhelming if you let it get overwhelming. But if you just keep focusing on the part of it that is beautiful and life-giving, it's great to be obsessed and working hard. And then when you're setting up the tour, like, that can be a lot too, and practice and all those things, bringing it together. But then you play the shows and the reward is so great, like, to get to bring people together and give joy. Like, people feel joy in all types of music. Like, you're going to feel your feelings, whether it's a sad feeling or an angry feeling or a love feeling or a grief feeling. Like, being able to process all those big feelings is joy. It really is. It brings you life. And I feel that, and I see the crowd feeling that, and it only multiplies it times however many thousand.

0: from their 2003 album Meteora, that is Linkin Park on Hard Drive XL. Later in the show, we are going to be celebrating the anniversary of their album Minutes to Midnight, hitting number one at the top of the charts in 2007. Amy Lee, Evanescence before that, Who Will You Follow, from their brand new Sanctuary record, which drops this Friday. Not only that this week, but we also get Drowning Pool's re-release of the record Sinner. That's a lot of album stuff to keep track of.
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0: crawled under his skin and it's time to get it out. Gross, dude. It's Lou's rant of the day.
1: Today marks the anniversary of the patenting of radio by Marconi in 1896. Being on the radio is all I have ever wanted to do since I was a little kid. I would sit up all night in my room next to my little sound design clock radio, tuned into the stations from New York City, Philadelphia, and in my home state of New Jersey. I would hang on every word the DJ said and soak up all of the information about the bands and the music. So it's safe to say, if I had not gotten lucky in the line of work that I'm in, I would have starved to death long ago, because I have no other marketable skills other than talking to people about music. I am a lucky radio nerd indeed.
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7: Snake Plissken may be making a return as a remake of the original John Carpenter classic Escape from New York is in its early stages. According to reports, Zack Snyder has signed on to write and direct the film. Nothing is currently set in stone, but considering the amount of remakes going on, it's pretty likely. The last we saw of Snake was Escape from L.A. in 1996.
8: Name's Plissken.
7: Spider-Man's Tom Holland stated years ago that he told Sony Pictures that he will quit Spider-Man when he turns 30, which he now is. However, Holland now states that he'll need to upgrade that number to 37 years old, which of course means we will likely be seeing more Tom Holland Spidey for years to come. This also alludes to the fact that we'll probably see him in Avengers Doomsday.
9: Wait. I love you guys.
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0: He blew off lunch with the Pope so he could interview Ozzy. 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

From ashes to new for this Tuesday edition of Hard Drive XL, Drag Me. Cody Quinstad of Wage War joining me as guest later. I'm Lou Brutus, and I need to take a moment to explain something I posted over the weekend. I do quite a bit of photography, and I got a really beautiful image of the full blue moon rising behind the spires of a giant suspension bridge. And it's really taken off online. And everyone is asking, how did you know how to line that up? I use an app. I wish they paid me to say this, but they don't. The app is called PhotoPills. There are others like it, but PhotoPills is the one I use. It lets you know when and where, anytime in the past or future,

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But first, Black Label Society featuring Zach Wild, who grew up near me in New Jersey. 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

0: 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I'm Lou Brutus. 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
11: Who is this irresistible creature who has an insatiable love for the

is Rob Zombie, who I am looking forward to on the road this summer with Marilyn Manson, as well as playing at the Full Throttle Saloon, part of the Sturgis Motorcycle Rally in August. 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
1: Des Cadena from Black Flag, a fellow New Jerseyan, 65 years old. Matt Keane from Bring Me the Horizon is 40. Seth Trimble from the band Shallow Side is celebrating tonight. Actor Zachary Quinto from Heroes and the Star Trek films is 49. The great Wayne Brady is 53. And Dana Carvey, old school Saturday Night Live, happy birthday, Garth, 71 years old. It was on this day in 1896, the radio was patented by Marconi, still going strong. Velveeta cheese invented this day in 1928. Charlie Watts, Rolling Stones, born this day in 1941. And Bo Diddley, one of the original rock and rollers, passed this day in 2008.
0: Hard Drive XL with Lou Brutus.
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1: Cody Quistad of Wage War joining me as featured artist in just a moment on Hard Drive XL, where the word of the night is radio. As the Ramones sang, rock and roll radio. 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

0: Tony Quistad of Wage War is back with me again tonight as featured artist. How did the band decide with the latest new music that this was going to come out on an EP?
1: It was honestly really late last year that we decided we were going to do the EP. We just kind of started looking around and we had this batch of songs, a lot of songs, honestly. And we're just like, well, these five are kind of like raising their hand. And for us, we really wanted to the next chapter of Wage War to be like very like identity focused. And I think for a lot of our career, we've been like five dudes in black t-shirts playing music. You know what I mean? We could be anybody at any festival. And I really wanted to find, I think we as a band, like really wanted to find something that felt like an identity piece for us, something that kind of branded us. And there's a lot of ways to do that. And, you know, we didn't want to be a mask band or a costume band or a makeup band. And those are all great. And those are done so well by so many artists, but it just didn't feel authentic to us. And I think people already like label us as the Florida band. So we're just like, you know what? We're just going to put the pedal down and do the full Florida things.

0: Rage Against the Machine on Hard Drive XL, preceded by our current featured artist of the week, Wage War Blindfold, from their recently released EP, It Calls Me By Name. Thank you to Cody for being here every night. I've got a number of friends who are vinyl junkies, and some of them get super selective about what they collect. Now, most fans, they might try and grab anything they kind of sort of like, but some of the real weirdos get very esoteric, like the guys I know who only collect vintage classic rock EPs from bands like the Kinks, the Stones, and the Beatles, who would release a full album, then a bunch of singles, sometimes an EP. I'm telling you something, vinyl collectors are some of the oddest people on this planet.
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0: Pierce the veil. So far, so fake for this Tuesday edition of Hard Drive XL. I'm Lou Brutus. Music from Linkin Park is coming up, specifically from their album Minutes to Midnight, which on this day in 2007 became the number one record on the planet. We also need to celebrate the very same achievement for Tool, who hit number one with Lateralis on this day in 2001. That's enough of the old. As for the new, we get the Evanescence Sanctuary album this Friday. Dear God from the Pretty Reckless is coming June 26. Decades from Motionless in White on July 17. And Villainous from Eva Under Fire, July 10.
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First, it's Five Finger Death Punch, Eye of the Storm on Hard Drive XL. Zoltan Bathory joining me as guest this Friday.

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0: Tool on Hard Drive XL from their incredible Lateralis album. The tune is Schism. It was on this day in 2001, Lateralis actually became the number one record on the planet. Back in ye olden days like that, Tool released albums on a fairly regular basis. Now you have a better chance of seeing Halley's Comet before you see a new Tool record. And the brunt of the blame for that from many people has been with Maynard James Keenan, but it's not Maynard's fault, because Maynard can churn out records really fast with Pussifer and A Perfect Circle and his other projects. So other Tool guys, we're looking at you.
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Being a sci-fi nerd, of course, the first thing I thought of when I heard this was Ray Bradbury's Something Wicked This Way Comes.

0: Alice in Chains putting the wraps on this edition of Hard Drive XL. Looking ahead to tomorrow and the rest of the week, Cody Quizstad of Wage War joining me every night as featured artist. My other special guest, Frank Billow of Anthrax tomorrow, Sully Erna of Godsmack on Thursday, and Zoltan Bathory of Five Finger Death Punch on Friday. Until then, I'm Lou Brutus, leaving you with the words of writer Dr. Hunter S. Thompson. The radio business is a cruel and shallow money trench, a long plastic hallway where thieves and pimps run free and good men die like dogs. There's also a negative side.
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my shift. I'm AI DJ Tori, always on time and never call in sick. That was Something Wicked by Breaking Benjamin. 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

Rock 108. Good morning. It's your fake DJ Tori. That was Lost Soul featuring John by The Hue. Up next, here's Thunder Kiss 65 by White Zombie. 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

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I'm Tori, your AI DJ and smoke show. 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

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I'm AI DJ Tori. Always on time and never call in sick. That was Break Me Down by Tim Montana. Up next, here's Panama by Van Halen. 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

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Good morning, it's your fake DJ, Tori. 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
3: I do think we have more indication of likely pushback from the domestic consumer this summer because so far the summer is kicking off with this higher fuel price situation that really compounds the problem. And so when consumers are wanting to grill out or eat out, they're having in mind what their bill is at the grocery store and at the fuel pump lately.
1: Camp says that even if demand for higher priced cuts dips, that doesn't necessarily mean consumers will buy less meat this summer.
3: And that might be something where we see some resistance on the higher price cuts, those ribeyes that have gotten up to $21, $22.99 a pound. And that may bode well then eventually in a bigger way for, say, alternative cuts and even pork as well. So something to watch for.
1: He adds that the meat industry had similar concerns last year, but for the most part, demand remained strong.
3: The same question, though, that we had this time last year, and we didn't overall see a big pushback to stop what was a record run for cattle futures eventually.
1: For more on this story and all of our daily news stories, you can visit our website at iowaagnet.com. 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
1: 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For some reason, got wound up here recently on the Arnold documentary that was on Netflix. And I mean, this one's a couple of years old or something like that. Just the first time I started watching, and very well done. But then when I had the opportunity to speak with someone that has co-starred with Arnold, specifically in FUBAR, Fortune Feimster, I said, yes, please. Fortune's going to be playing the Paramount Theater Cedar Rapids on Friday, June the 12th. So just a little over a week away. And Fortune will come up here after 8 o'clock today. Looking forward to talking a little bit more about her time with Arnold, but everything else that she's got going on, including the Taking Care of Biscuits tour winding through Eastern Iowa. 602, Frosty, what do you got on the calendar today?
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4: Hey, you guys, don't know if you've been to Europe, but if you have, you've noticed that they do a lot of bicycling, and it's really admirable. Whole cities on bikes. It's World Bicycle Day. In Thailand, they're celebrating their queen's birthday. Today is Insect Repellent
5: Awareness Day.
4: Don't need those guys flying around here. 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It's all about doing the stuff you love. And it's National Simp Day. 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

0: It's either this or you hit the snooze button again. 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
1: 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Let's learn something today, shall we? Research indicates that doing this specific thing reduces the risk of having an argument with your spouse. What do you think on this? 319-234-5369. You can call or text that number. Or you can put your guess up on the Rock 108 Facebook page. That's where we start here today. All right. Research indicates that doing this specific thing reduces the risk of having an argument with your spouse. Tom's guess, leading us off, going to work. Yeah, it makes sense. You're not going to have the argument if you're at work, making money, out of the house. Things are good. Going to work, not it here today, though. Misty's next, and she says, conversation. Yeah, just conversation. Get to understand the other individual. Maybe there's common ground there. You would hope, right? Being a spouse. Conversation, not it. Research indicates that doing this specific thing reduces the risk of having an argument with your spouse. Troy Anderson from the Facebook page says, putting the toilet seat down. That's the argument right there. You've probably had that argument. The toilet seat's got to be down so they don't fall in. No, that isn't it either. 319-234-5369. You can call or text in your guess or the Rock 108 Facebook page. The answer will be coming your way right around 735. 611 with Hailstorm.

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0: 3 days grace, their latest. Don't want to go home tonight with Rock 108 622. Guys, just getting out of Sweden. Yeah. Let's take a day here in Sweden and then going to be going to Germany by the end of the week. And then France as they get into next week. Back to Germany one more time. So doing the European circuit right now. There's a lot of money to be made over there because once you get into those festivals, it's not just, you know, a couple thousand, you know, tens of thousands. No, you're talking like big time. And you got to get so many, you know, the bands just massive. And I love the fact that they're going to Germany not once, not twice, but three times. 3 days grace. 622 forecast coming up here in just a few moments. Plus, we're looking at here today, Fortune Feimster here after 8 o'clock.
1: This is not headline news. Listerine mouthwash will now include intensities. The intensities will range from mild to I can't feel my tongue. Marriage decreases your risk of dying from cancer. Although for some, you may feel dead inside. A fish species has been discovered that has lived and thrived for 100,000 years without males. The study also found that schools of fish have excellent softball teams. And Clint Eastwood is officially retired. He was recently overheard telling his caregiver, "Go ahead, make my broth." This is not headline news on the Rock 108 Morning Show.
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5: One more nice and comfy day. The TV9 First Alert forecast, plenty of sunshine, mid-80s today. Tonight, mostly clear, will drop to lower 60s. For Thursday, partly cloudy, slight chance of storms by the afternoon and evening. It's muggier with a high in the mid to lower 80s. Storms possible Thursday night will drop to the upper 60s. Storms likely Friday, low 80s. More storm chances through the weekend with highs in the 80s. From the TV9 Weather Lab, I'm Justin Roberts on the Rock 108 Morning Show.
0: Starting the day, it's 53 in Cedar Rapids and Marion, 57 in Iowa City. Also 57 in Waterloo and Cedar Falls. Now, coming up here in just a few moments, what happened last night in the Stanley Cup Finals? Oh, yeah. It got close. We'll get that. Also, what's going on in the world of baseball yesterday? Not much for winners and teams of local interest. Cover that shortly. Rob Zombie, Demon Speeding with Rock 108.

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3: 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Research indicates that doing this specific thing reduces the risk of having an argument with your spouse. Earlier guesses, going to work, conversation, and putting down the toilet

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0: The Vegas Golden Knights have taken a 1-0 series lead after a high-scoring 5-4 win over the Carolina Hurricanes in the Stanley Cup final opener. Tomas Hertl was the late hero for Vegas, scoring 3:24 remaining in the third. Now, the Hurricanes must find a way to bounce back in Game 2, because if they don't, they'll face the 0-2 deficit as the series will shift to Las Vegas. Luke Kuechel and Tristan Gray drove in 2 runs apiece in the bottom of the order attack. Minnesota Twins beat the White Sox 6-4. Brewers getting an 8-3 win from the Giants. And then it goes into the L column. Rangers over the Cardinals 7-4. Athletics over the Cubs 2-1. And the Reds nip the Royals in 10 innings 4-3. This will be the 6th time that the New York Knicks have been in the NBA Finals since 1970. And the Knicks have been underdogs in every finals except that 1970 matchup against the Los Angeles Lakers. Knicks won that in 7 games. In 1999, when they faced the Spurs, they lost in 5 games. NBA Finals will tip off tonight, 7:30 p.m. Central. 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
6: 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I'm going out. 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

0: Autumn Kings, Gone, Gone, Gone with Rock 108. Sunny skies today and tomorrow. Temperatures hanging out in the mid-80s, but I don't know. Yesterday, it felt like it was quite a bit warmer. I don't know if it was just me being out in the sun or what it was. Mowing the front yard, it felt hotter than 83. Now, we're looking at 86 as we get into Thursday, so the chance of showers and storms over the next couple of days. KCRG will have the full details coming up. But you think you got it bad starting off today. How about a case of mistaken identity? Especially if you work outdoors. Because someone called police to report a man in camo clothing carrying a bazooka. Remember when that was all the rage? You know, you're growing up as a kid of the 80s and early 90s and things you talk about, ninja stars, bazookas. Mostly probably because of the movies, but in this case, police in Massachusetts reported the man. They were responding to this, camouflage clothing. Cops had responded, tracked the guy down. Wasn't a one-man militia in this case. Mm-mm, no. No, he was a landscaping service. He had a blower, leaf blower on his back. Cops said, well, you never know. Everyone's perception can be different. Better off calling and reporting something than ignoring it and having it be something worse. I think if you're the officer, you know, maybe you're making your way around patrols. Yeah, stopping on by the person that reported and say, hey, got your glasses on today? That's a leaf blower. Do you know what a bazooka actually looks like? Luckily, the man is able to continue about his day. Think about reporting that one back. Why didn't you get to that yard on time? Well, cops stopped me. Oh, everything all right? Yeah, they thought I had a bazooka. So you think you got it bad. Case of mistaken identity today. Hopefully it's not you. 6:56, the news is up next.
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1: The November ballot is all but official. Primary elections last night narrowed the field. The Republican race for governor incredibly close, with Zach Lane beating Randy Feenstra, who got President Trump's endorsement on Friday. The vote difference, only about 1,700 votes. Lane got the more than 35% of the Republican vote, which was needed to avoid this being settled in a convention. Lane faces Democrat Rob Sand in November. Sand ran unopposed in the Democratic primary. Ashley Hinson easily won the Republican nomination for the U.S. Senate and will face Josh Turek. Turek beat Zach Walls for the Democratic nomination. For the third time, Marionette Miller Meeks will face Democrat Christina Bohannon for the 1st District Congressional race. This includes Iowa City, the Quad Cities, and Southeast Iowa. Democrat Lindsey James will face Republican Joe Mitchell in the 2nd District. That includes Cedar Rapids, Waterloo, Dubuque, and Northeast Iowa. Muscatine police have released the names of the victims in Monday's mass shooting that killed 6 people in one family. A memorial vigil was held last night for 51-year-old Lisa McFarland, 20-year-old Riley, 16-year-old Mark, and 13-year-old Ryan McFarland, 32-year-old Nakota Whitlow, and 29-year-old Austin Harris. Police say 52-year-old Ryan Willis McFarland Sr. was the man who shot his victims at 3 different locations. He shot himself as police approached him on Monday. A house fire early yesterday morning in Johnson County has left one person dead. The fire on Johnson, Cedar Road Northeast, and West Branch was reported around 4:30 in the morning. The cause still being investigated. Matt Degner's resignation as superintendent of Iowa City Public Schools was made official at a special meeting last night. Degner will take over next month as the executive director of secondary schools, earning a salary of more than $180,000. The search for a permanent superintendent now will get started. And street closure started this morning at 6 in preparation for the Cedar Rapids Marathon. Public Works officials say 1st Street Southwest from 2nd Avenue to 3rd will be closed through 6 in the morning on Monday. A no parking tow-away zone will be in effect. The marathon is set for Sunday. I'm Jim Mertens for breaking news alerts and headlines anytime. 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
3: 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Rock 108 Morning Show. On about an hour, talk with national comedian who's got a list of credits that does include being a co-star with Arnold Schwarzenegger, which I just absolutely in touch with on this one. Plus, we'll also be teaming up with Reese Witherspoon and Will Ferrell on a rom-com called You're Cordially Invited on Amazon. And your kids may know her from Zootopia 2 as Nibbles, Fortune Feimster, who will also be in Eastern Iowa on June the 12th at the Paramount Theater, talking to Fortune here after 8. But here's another voice that you recognize. We're talking about spouses and such today on the Brain Buster. Bill Berg, his take on marriage stats.
4: It's awful. I'm at that age where everybody I know is getting married. People, let me ask you a question. Why do people keep getting married? You know what I mean? Isn't anybody looking at the stats? What's it like? 3 out of 4 marriages go right down the drain now? People, if you were going skydiving and they told you 3 out of 4 parachutes weren't going to open, you'd be like, yo, forget it. I'm not going. I don't like those odds. I got a 75% chance of splatting on the ground. I'm not doing it. But there's something about getting married. People just have to do it, right? They're just like, is this the line to lose half my stuff? Awesome! This is gonna be great! I don't get it. It's like this herd mentality. How many buffalo can you watch go over the cliff and you're still like, well, maybe I can fly?
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1: 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Research indicates that doing this specific thing reduces the risk of having an argument with your spouse. And no, it's not getting a pontoon, although it might not hurt. I promise. Other guesses here earlier today, going to work, putting down the toilet seat, walking away, not being on social media all the time. Staying single also came up too, but I mean, this includes having a spouse. So if you're staying single, the spouse isn't there and that doesn't work. So Derek said, he was on the text line when he said this, feed him. It's like, that's so simple. Just feed him. Here, enjoy this. I made this for you. See, and then things are happy. Feeding them, unfortunately, Derek, not it. But I did like the guess. Jason Davis, have separate checking accounts. Yeah. So if you go out there and you get that a new carburetor for that car that you're working on, guys. Mm-hmm. How much did you spend on that? Don't you mind. It's in my checking account. Jason, no, that wasn't it. Kevin in North Liberty on the text line, 319-234-5369. Kevin says, my wife's guess is walking. I'm going with hugs. See, hopefully there's not an argument there. But here's the thing, guys. Kevin's wife, don't know your name, sorry. You're both not right today. Sorry. 319-234-5369. Research indicates that doing this specific thing reduces the risk of having an argument with your spouse. What is it? Jamie says, just say yes, dear. All right. If that's what you want to do, but that's not it today. We'll have the answer coming up here by 7:35 to this Brain Buster. All sponsored by J&L Marine in Guttenberg.
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0: Pretty Reckless When I Wake Up with Rock 108. You know, as you get into summertime, kids get out of school, suddenly you start kind of taking a look at things and wanting to, I don't know, change some things out when it comes to a car or something like that. But then you missed out, didn't you? 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You got to wait a little bit. 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
8: One more nice and comfy day. The TV9 First Alert forecast, plenty of sunshine, mid-80s today. Tonight, mostly clear, will drop to lower 60s. For Thursday, partly cloudy, slight chance of storms by the afternoon and evening. It's muggier with a high in the mid to lower 80s. Storms possible Thursday night will drop to the upper 60s. Storms likely Friday, low 80s. More storm chances through the weekend with highs in the 80s. From the TV9 Weather Lab, I'm Justin Roberts on the Rock 108 Morning Show.
0: At 7:25, we're starting the day at 60 here in eastern Iowa. Brainbuster, solving this one shortly. Research indicates that doing this specific thing reduces the risk of having an argument with your spouse. It's not as, I don't know, obvious as you might think. I actually chuckled when I saw the answer, but let's see if you can get it. 319-234-5369, where you can call or text, or the Rock 108 Facebook page. Seven Dust. Serve it up a waffle.

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0: knowing fact, but you know you want to. 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
1: 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Research indicates that doing this specific thing reduces the risk of having an argument with your spouse. And yeah, it's a little bit more obscure today. But the guesses that we've had so far have included going to work, having a conversation, putting down the toilet seat, walking away, not being on social media all the time. Feed them. I like that one a lot. Let's see here. Have separate checking accounts and hugs and just saying, yes, dear. But no, that wasn't it. We did have one individual who gets to taste the sweet victory today.

count this one as close enough. Scott Johnson on the text line today. His guess was, just turn the lights off. Treating them like you're dealing with kindergarten kids. Turn the lights on and off. But that's actually the answer. Research indicates that doing this specific thing reduces the risk of having an argument.

0: and 10 innings, 4-3. Tonight, the sixth time that the New York Knicks have been in the NBA Finals since 1970. They've been underdogs every time except for the 1970 matchup with the LA Lakers. In 99, they took on the Spurs. They were the underdog and lost in five games. NBA Finals, Spurs, New York Knicks, tipping off at 7:30 p.m. Central Time. 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They're hosting a big card show at the Doubletree in Cedar Rapids Sunday, June the 14th. It's from 9 a.m. to 4 p.m. and free admission on that. Want more details about it? 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

0: Black Label Society, Name and Blood with Rock 108, Brian Marshall. Joining me after 8 o'clock, Fortune Feimster, who has a date set for Friday, June the 12th at the Paramount Theater, the Taking Care of Biscuits tour. So, going to see that, her stand-up comedy. But on top of that is going to be teaming up with Reese Witherspoon and Will Ferrell. You're cordially invited on Amazon and more. My conversation with Fortune Feimster here in, I would say, about 20 minutes or so. Today's Daily Dumbass. This one comes to us today. Where are we at? Pennsylvania. Awesome. 48-year-old man. Introduce you to Eric. Everybody say hi, Eric. He came home after drinking all night. And, well, his wife wasn't happy. She told him, yeah, that's enough. Marriage is over. They have an argument. And he said, quote, if it's over, I'll tear the house down. Well, he wasn't making that up because Eric went outside, climbed into an excavator, like most of us have outside of our homes, began tearing into the house while his wife and two daughters were still inside. Of course, they called 911. Police showed up before anyone could get hurt, but damage to the house was pretty significant. Big chunk of the roof torn down, and experts say the structural integrity now in question. What is Eric facing? Besides being a daily dumbass, several charges. Causing a catastrophe. I didn't know that was a charge you could get. Reckless endangerment and disorderly conduct. His wife is also planning to seek a protection from abuse order as well, as you should. Just going outside. Yeah. Grabbing the excavator. Seems like you might spend some time inside the slammer for that one. Daily Dumbass today. Eric from Pennsylvania. You got a Daily Dumbass? You want to send it my way? Make sure you send the link. You can do it to Brian at rock108.com. You can also find me on Instagram and Facebook as well. Send the link over. We'll take a look at it, and maybe we can get your Daily Dumbass on the air. 7:51, news is coming up. Plus, Foo Fighters. We get some Disturbed, and the new one from Beartooth called Free.
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0: excited to have this individual on the show, not only because of the name of the tour that's coming up, Taking Care of Biscuits Tour, Friday, June the 12th, Paramount Theater, Cedar Rapids, but just loved what Fortune has done, not only in acting, but in stand-up comedy. 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
1: Hi, how's it going?
0: I'm doing well. Love biscuits and gravy. And not just for breakfast, but I'm kind of picky. I don't know if you are too, about the consistency of a biscuits and gravy platter.
1: Oh, absolutely. I'm more picky about the biscuit because that's the main event for me. I'm eating one right now on tour and it's not great. So you definitely, there are some better than others.
0: Is there a particular place in the country that has better biscuits than others or a particular location?
1: I mean, I'm from North Carolina, so I was always into a place we have called Bojangles. And then I joked about it in my last special that Hardee's got me going. Nowadays it depends on the actual one you go to. Like sometimes you'll get a phenomenal biscuit at one, and then other times, it's been sitting out a while. So I think it just depends on how lucky you get that day.
0: Where do you live now? Because you mentioned North Carolina growing up. Where are you at now?
1: Mm-hmm. Right now, I am in Los Angeles. I've been there about 23 years, although no one has told my accent that. Long time and still very much have the southern accent.
0: Fortune Feimster joining us. Is there anyone that says, I'd love to have you in this if you can lose the accent? Do you get that often?
1: You know, I got that in the beginning when I first moved out there and I was trying to get into voiceover and people were like, okay, well, now do it without the southern accent. I was like, that's not going to happen. For whatever reason, it is hanging on so tight. I have not been able to really shake it. So any character I do always has a hint of it. It's certainly gotten better over the years, but as I've gotten more established in my career, now my voice is just pretty synonymous with me. And I just did my biggest voiceover today, which was playing Nibbles in Zootopia 2. They hired me because they wanted the southern accent. So it ended up working in my favor, and obviously that movie went on to make almost $2 billion, so it's pretty cool to be in a big Disney movie with this voice.
0: Being in the Disney universe, not many people realize that that's big deal.
1: Yeah, it's kind of crazy. Like, my friend was just at Disney World, and he was like, oh my God, you're Beaver Nibbles is all over Disneyland. And it's because when I taped the movie, you don't get a script. So I had no idea what was happening in the story. And I truly had no clue, how much my character was in this movie. And I saw the movie and I was like, oh my God, I'm like a main character in a Disney movie. This is crazy. As someone who grew up on Disney, it made me emotional watching it. I just couldn't believe that I'm part of that history now.
0: Fortune Feimster joining us, Taking Care of Biscuits Tour, Friday, June the 12th, Paramount Theater, Cedar Rapids. How did the expectation of working with Arnold versus the reality of working with Arnold, how did they differ for you?
1: You know, I didn't know what he would be like just because he's been around forever. He's, you know, not only been a big movie star, but a bodybuilder, but then also a governor. So there are many facets to him. I kind of felt like he might be like really serious. So I was like, not intimidated, but I just kind of laid back at first. And as soon as we started doing scenes together, he was cracking jokes and being a goofball. And I just started giving it to him right back. And we hit it off immediately. And he loves stand-up. Like, he was very good friends with Milton Berle. So he loved to, like, sit down and talk about comedy and those roasts from the old days. And he just has, like, the best stories. So we ended up having a great time. We filmed 2 seasons of FUBAR. for Netflix. And he even came to my stand-up show in Toronto. Like, he, I was like, Arnold, you know what? We can bring you through the back so, like, you don't, so it, you won't be bothered. He's like, no, I want to walk in the front. And I'm like, all right, bud. So he pulled right up in front of the door and walked in. And everyone's like, oh, my God, that's Arnold. And he's just, like, saying hi to everybody and shaking hands. And he watched the show. And we would go bike riding in Toronto. And it was, and the best part is just seeing people react to him. I mean, he's so well-known in a way that few people are these days. And you would just hear on every corner, that Arnold. And he just keeps riding, like you know, nothing's happening. It's a trip.
0: Fortune Feimster, thank you so much for the time.
1: Thank you. I appreciate it, Brian.
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1: One more nice and comfy day. The TV9 First Alert forecast, plenty of sunshine, mid-80s today. Tonight, mostly clear, will drop to the lower 60s. For Thursday, partly cloudy, slight chance of storms by the afternoon and evening. It's muggier with a high in the mid to lower 80s. Storms possible Thursday night will drop to the upper 60s. Storms likely Friday, low 80s. More storm chances through the weekend with highs in the 80s. From the TV9 Weather Lab, I'm Justin Roberts on the Rock 108 Morning Show.
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Smashing Pumpkins with Today on Rock 108. She asked the question, like, where's the ice cream truck from the Today music video? And then you turn to Reddit. And you love how the fact that, you know, if there's going to be trolling, at least there's smart trolling that goes along with Reddit sometimes. This could be the answer. Somebody said, back when there was a whole industry revolving around music video productions, they used the same companies that specialized in supplying old cars, special cars to movies, TV shows, etc. Probably just another van from a warehouse that nobody came up and thought to, let's put it somewhere safe. So that could be the thing. And then I love that somebody said, well, they still use

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0: Architects Broken Mirror with Rock 108. Midweek, meaning Clue Me In comes in here after 9 o'clock, meaning that we've got three celebrity birthdays from today. And Russ tries to guess them based upon the clues. We clue him in on who it is. Now that, he's been doing really good as of late. Today, there might be one that he might slip up on, so he might need to do the phone a friend today. We'll do that here after 9 with Clue Me In. News in 30 minutes, commercial free.
1: Hey, Max, you look absolutely dashing in that purple tie. Ready to harness the world?
2: You bet, Daisy. I'm ready as I'll ever be. And might I say, your purple tie really pops with your vest.
1: Thanks. I almost went with a cape, but didn't want to come across as pretentious.
2: Nonsense. Anyone in our line of work should rock a cape.
1: You might be onto something, Max.
2: Phew. 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
8: The November ballot is all but official. Primary elections last night narrowed the field. The Republican race for governor incredibly close, with Zach Lane beating Randy Feenstra, who got President Trump's endorsement on Friday. The vote difference, only about 1,700 votes. Lane got the more than 35% of the Republican vote, which was needed to avoid this being settled in a convention. Lane faces Democrat Rob Sand in November. Sand ran unopposed in the Democratic primary. Ashley Hinson easily won the Republican nomination for the U.S. Senate and will face Josh Turek. Turek beat Zach Walls for the Democratic nomination. For the third time, Marionette Miller Meeks will face Democrat Christina Bohannon for the first district congressional race. This includes Iowa City, the Quad Cities, and Southeast Iowa. Democrat Lindsey James will face Republican Joe Mitchell in the second district. That includes Cedar Rapids, Waterloo, Dubuque, and Northeast Iowa. Muscatine police have released the names of the victims in Monday's mass shooting that killed six people in one family. A memorial vigil was held last night for 51-year-old Lisa McFarlane, 20-year-old Riley, 16-year-old Mark, and 13-year-old Ryan McFarlane, 32-year-old Nakota Whitlow, and 29-year-old Austin Harris. Police say 52-year-old Ryan Willis McFarlane Sr. was the man who shot his victims at three different locations. He shot himself as police approached him on Monday. A house fire early yesterday morning in Johnson County has left one person dead. The fire on Johnson, Cedar Road Northeast, and West Branch was reported around 4:30 in the morning. The cause still being investigated. Matt Degner's resignation as superintendent of Iowa City Public Schools was made official at a special meeting last night. Degner will take over next month as the executive director of secondary schools, earning a salary of more than $180,000. The search for a permanent superintendent now will get started. And street closures started this morning at 6 in preparation for the Cedar Rapids Marathon. Public Works officials say First Street Southwest from 2nd Avenue to 3rd will be closed through 6 in the morning on Monday. A no parking tow-away zone will be in effect. The marathon is set for Sunday. I'm Jim Mertens for breaking news alerts and headlines anytime. 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

0: Kevin Essence latest. Who will you follow with Rock 108?
1: I follow no one.
0: They follow you, right?
1: They follow me.
0: Do you ever crop dust them if they're following you?
1: I've been known to crop dust on occasion, yes. Mm-hmm.
0: Yeah, Grandma used to tell me it's better to burp and better to shame than hold it back and have a pain. She was also from Boston.
1: Really?
0: Yeah. Yeah, she was, what did she do? She grew up and she was put into an orphanage and then was adopted by a family that was just very prim and proper. So yeah. Then she had to go through...
1: Yeah, Boston has some of those prim and proper. We call them Cambridgeites.
0: Yeah, but they didn't have money. Yeah. So there was no money, so they were, but they were prim and proper with no money. Mm. What is the... what's the... not a reform school, but what's the one that kind of gets you into that?
1: Orphanage.
0: Well, beyond the orphanage itself, when you go to the school, was there private schools that were for just specifically like for girls or anything like that?
1: Oh, yeah.
0: Okay.
1: I can't remember because I remember we used to drive by one all the time. Mm-hmm. And my cousin didn't understand girls' school, boys' school. And he always used to say, I want to go to that school. And we'd all laugh and say, that's a girl's school.
0: She went to that. And then she ended up, instead of going to college, she went to a secretary school.
1: Mm, yeah.
0: And then she had, it was like a finishing program or however that went. And I did see her completion certificate, diploma, whatever for that.
1: When I was in high school, the dumb kids had vocational vo-tech.
0: Yeah.
1: And the dumb girls had all the secretary courses. So. Mm-hmm. Typing, stenography, shorthand. Those were all classes in high school.
0: Is stenography the court stuff? Because that's shorthand.
1: Yeah. Yeah, that little machine, tick, tick, tick, tick, tick.
0: That fascinates me.
1: Yeah.
0: Like when I was on jury duty and watched how the court stenographer, I'm like, there's only like five buttons. How do they do that?
1: And they're going so slow. It appears to be so slow.
0: Uh-huh.
1: I think it does sounds.
0: Is that what it is?
1: Yeah.
0: I never knew that.
1: I think you have an ing sound and a, you know, consonant sounds, and you put them together to make words.
0: It's the small things in life I get fascinated about.
1: It's crazy.
0: All right. So today is Clue Me In. You have three celebrities, two of which are still with us and one that is deceased. You have a 59-year-old American broadcast journalist and political commentator.
1: Does that mean like a newsman?
0: Could be.
1: Okay.
0: 62-year-old lead guitarist and songwriter of a thrash metal band.
1: At 62?
0: Mm-hmm.
1: Okay.
0: And a deceased singer-songwriter record producer. All three, I think, are gettable for you. But
1: which
0: you
1: is
0: have,
1: the most difficult, do you think?
0: I think the deceased. I think.
1: Okay.
0: I think.
1: All right.
0: But you have a phone-a-friend option.
1: I do. Because people who play along on their phones or in their car... Hopefully you're pulled over. You can send me what you think the answers are on my Facebook Messenger, Rusty Jock, and I get to look once if I'm stumped.
0: And you've been nice about not just picking one person every time.
1: Yeah.
0: So
1: yeah.
0: We'll do that after the forecast, which is...
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2: Mostly sunny today and tomorrow, looking at a high 83 both days. And then for Thursday, partly cloudy skies and 86. There is mention that there could be some chance of storms coming in
3: Friday.
2: Yeah. Looking at also into Thursday as well, but it's kind of here and there.
3: But I was up late last night. I'm tired. I was watching the returns. Nothing changed really all night long. The way it started is the way it ended. But shout out Ashley Hinson. She was running for Senate in Iowa, so she's going from the House to the Senate, which is a much bigger job.
2: Yeah.
3: She got over 75% of the vote at one point. I don't know what she ended up at, but that's a crazy number. I've never seen a number that big.
2: And that's for the GOP nomination, right? Okay. Because I was trying to figure out, the one thing I didn't realize is I was ready to go, and then I went, oh, I can't.
3: Why?
2: They won't let you unless you register as one or the other, and I'm registered independent.
3: Oh, were we one of those states? Yes. I didn't know that.
2: It's a closed primary. Hey. And I went, oh, well, that stinks. And they're like, well, you can register as one or the other and switch back. I go, no.
3: No, that's
2: I don't want to do
3: way
2: that.
3: Too much work.
2: I'm like, no. We're not going to do that.
3: See, I don't know. Was it a Republican-only primary?
2: No, because they're, well.
3: Was she running against a Democrat?
2: No.
3: That'll happen in November.
2: November, yeah.
3: And I don't know.
2: And I just was like, well, wait a second. What?
3: Somebody help us.
2: I gave up.
3: Yeah.
2: At that point.
3: state politics have always been confusing for me. But in my defense, I grew up in Massachusetts and spent time in California. Both those states are ridiculous politically, you know.
2: Democrat based in California and in Massachusetts?
3: Yeah, they're both screwy, you know.
2: Yeah.
3: Rich voted yesterday.
2: Mm-hmm.
3: In California now, they mail ballots to every registered voter.
2: What?
3: And then you can also go to the polling place, and they would have no clue that you voted by mail, and they have no way to check it.
2: I didn't even think of that. I was just thinking of the sheer cost of mailing a ballot to every registered
3: voter.
2: Woof.
3: And they have 7 days from today, no, 14 days from today for all those to come back. It's just such a mess.
2: So what's voting day in California like? It's voting months.
3: It's voting 2 weeks.
2: What?
3: And here's the other thing. For governor, 64 candidates.
2: Did I see Spencer Pratt was on that?
3: He did well. Yeah, he did well.
2: The celebrity, right?
3: He came in second.
2: Okay.
3: Not only a celebrity, but he was one of those bad guy celebrities. You know, he was the bad one.
2: Yeah. Well, I mean, celebrities won before in California.
3: Yeah.
2: Arnold, I just learned this. It's fun. All right, so clue me in. Here we go. Let's start with an American broadcast journalist and political commentator, 59 today, born in New York City, to writer Wyatt Emery and Gloria Vanderbilt.
3: Oh, yeah, with the silver hair.
2: There you go.
3: CNN.
2: Yes.
3: His name is... First, Andy.
2: There you go. Very close.
3: Andrew?
2: Nope. His first name is the last name, too. Think about that.
3: It's not Vanderbilt.
2: No, it's not Vanderbilt. But you're on where you're going. You are right down that path.
3: He does New Year's Eve on CNN all the time.
2: Yes.
3: And
2: yes.
3: The letter of his first name is A?
2: Yes. And you're on the right.
3: Anderson Cooper.
2: Boom.
3: All right.
2: Do you know he was on The Tonight Show in 1970 with his mother?
3: I think I did know that. Yeah.
2: All right. Next one. Nice work on that. 62-year-old lead guitarist and songwriter of a thrash metal band. Learned guitar at the age of 13. First song he played, Cat Scratch Fever.
3: Ted Nugent.
2: No. This is formed a thrash band in 1981 with Jeff, Dave, and Tom. That makes me, you know, when you don't say their last names,
3: makes
2: them sound like they're like some sort of polka band somewhere.
3: Yeah, right.
2: Here's Jeff, Dave, and Tom.
3: Or a 60s pop band.
2: Yes.
3: Okay, no clue.
2: His last name is also royalty.
3: King.
2: Yes.
3: Queen.
2: Nope.
3: His last name is King?
2: Yes. First name?
3: Adrian.
2: No.
3: Steve.
2: Nope.
3: Thrash metal band. So he's in Metallica
2: there are people.
3: Dave Mustaine's band. Is he in Dave Mustaine's band? No.
2: Nope. He was offered to be in that band, but he didn't go because he had his own band.
3: Slayer.
2: That's right.
3: Okay.
2: Who is it?
3: I don't know. I'm going to have to go to phone a friend.
2: Before you do.
3: Okay.
2: The first name starts with the letter K.
3: King King. Crumpet King.
2: No.
3: Killer King.
2: There was a movie about a car that had this title, not spelled with a K, but spelled with a C in this case.
3: Cruiser.
2: No. It was a possessed car.
3: Carrie King. Don't know.
2: Carrie King.
3: Okay, don't know him.
2: That's why it's Clue Me In.
3: Okay.
2: So you got it.
3: All right.
2: I'm still giving it to you. All right, here we go. Final one. Deceased singer, songwriter, record producer. Gentle Genius was born.
3: Wait a minute. I didn't get it. You dragged it out of me.
2: I clued you in.
3: Yeah. Okay.
2: Yeah, that's the name of the game.
3: Okay.
2: You got it.
3: Next up.
2: Gentle Genius was born in Chicago in 1942.
3: Gentle Genius
2: was his nickname.
3: Okay, born in?
2: Chicago, 1942. Died in Georgia in 1999. Wrote People Get Ready for the Impressions in 1965.
3: What a great song. Did his father shoot him?
2: No.
3: Okay.
2: No. 1972, he had the soundtrack for Superfly.
3: What do you mean he had the soundtrack?
2: He that was his soundtrack.
3: Marvin Gaye?
2: No, but you keep going. Double inductee into the Rock and Roll Hall of Fame in 91 with the Impressions in 1999 when he was a solo artist.
3: Give me another one.
2: First initial of the first name, C.
3: Clarence.
2: You're getting closer.
3: Charles, Chuck. Cloica.
2: No. So you have the C. The last name begins with the letter M.
3: Charlie Mingus.
2: No, this one might be your phone-a-friend.
3: Yeah.
2: This one might be, because I can't clue you in much more than
3: really?
2: This. Yeah.
3: Impressions. People Get Ready.
2: Mm-hmm. That was 65,
3: and
2: 72.
3: He was both in the Impressions and a soul artist.
2: Mm-hmm.
3: And Superfly was his album. And I can picture the album cover in my mind's eye right now. I'm going to go to phone a friend.
2: Okay.
3: I'm going to go to phone a friend.
2: That, I mean, look, rarely do we hear this, but see if somebody can give this to him to you. Sure, a lot of them were like, Slayer!
3: I don't think I have any.
2: Oh, no.
3: Nope, I don't have any phone a friends on this one.
2: C and M.
3: Clarence.
2: If you are abrupt with someone, you might be considered that you are, or if you're rude to them.
3: Short.
2: Another word for that. You are with the letter C.
3: Somebody just sent me Chuck Mangione. That's not it.
2: I do like it, though.
3: Yeah, that was a good one, Cindy. Good one. Short. Abrupt.
2: Yeah. Rude to someone. You are with the letter C.
3: Crass.
2: Close. But crass what? No.
3: Crass what? Oh, no. Wait a minute.
2: Oh, you got somebody else helping you?
3: I got the answer.
2: You do?
3: Yeah.
2: All right.
3: As soon as I saw it, I'm like, oh, God, how could I not have known that?
2: Who helped you?
3: Scott Wilcox.
2: Yeah! Our engineer.
3: Curtis Mayfield, baby.
2: Yeah.
3: Oh, my God. I can't believe I couldn't get that.
2: Sorry. You got 2 out of 3 today, and it's Clue Me In, Scott. That's awesome.
3: Let's see. Tony Riederreiter said Kurt. He was close.
2: Yeah, Kurt. Yep.
3: Gage Schoenberger just crapped on me and said, your old mind's not working. Tony Jeffrey also got it correct.
2: Got Curtis Mayfield?
3: Yeah.
2: Awesome. Well, if they play along on Throwback Thursday tomorrow, I mean, they can just be geniuses, just right. Like Scott was. Yeah. So run to the hills. It's Iron Maiden.

0: but not with hot chocolate. Like, I want to see you playing at midnight.
1: Gosh, yeah. That sounds like a thing. Like, they put me into Little League Baseball just to get me out of the house. It wasn't hockey, because there wasn't much hockey in Iowa at that point.
0: Yeah.
1: And I guess even
0: there
1: when
0: still
1: I
0: still isn't, is there?
1: No. Not a ton.
0: I know Tom Carman's kids, they had them skating every winter.
1: Really?
0: Yeah, and I went and watched once. It's fun. They have like walkers for them. Yep. Like old people walkers, so they can stay upright and learn to skate. It's fun. Fun to watch.
1: Why is it funny that when kids are learning how to skate, when they fall down on their butts?
0: It's hilarious. I love to see them fall. Boom. They crash into each other. It's so entertaining to me.
1: I can't skate, but it's fun to watch when a kid falls down. So
0: I'd be afraid to skate now. I'd definitely have to have a helmet.
1: You'd have to have the walker. Do they have them built for you?
0: An adult walker. I'm not sure they have them. But I can skate pretty good. I'm just afraid, you know, because balance becomes harder the older you get. I'm just afraid I'll fall, and, you know, that ice is pretty hard if you hit your head on it.
1: Here's the thing. Your back already hurts, so maybe a fall on the ice would get everything corrected.
0: Snap it back into place, baby.
1: You'd be fine.
0: Hockey chiropractic.
1: There you go. Atreyu's new one, All For You, is on the way with Rock.
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1: One of my favorite all-time reality shows is back. It started last night. I have this big gap between the end of American Idol and the start of this show where I don't know what to do with myself because I don't have a good reality show to watch. And then in July, Big Brother starts, so I'm good. I'm good right through fall now.
0: It's not Big Brother.
1: Not Big Brother.
0: So what is it?
1: It's on. Give me a second. It's on not Netflix, Amazon. It's on Prime.
0: Okay.
1: It's called Clarkson's Farm.
0: What?
1: Let me say that again. Clarkson's Farm. And it's Jeremy Clarkson, who was very famous for this car show he did that I never watched, but they used to like get old beaters and race them. And
0: is that the British one?
1: Yeah.
0: Okay.
1: Yeah. And the guy's a very fun and entertaining, funny man.
0: Yeah.
1: And he bought a farm. He's also the host of Who Wants to Be a Millionaire in Britain, in Great Britain.
0: Okay.
1: So he took all the money he made from those two shows and bought himself a farm. He knows nothing about farming.
0: Of course not.
1: The name of the farm is Diddly Squat.
0: Of course.
1: And it's just the adventures of him boofing around trying to farm. And it's just so funny. And it's also, I didn't know this about the UK. They have no big farms like we have. All their farms are small farms. So all their farming equipment is like half the size of our farming equipment.
0: Yeah, okay.
1: So they have what are the things that pick the corn?
0: Combines?
1: They have combines, but they're like half the size.
0: Yeah.
1: They have tractors, but they're like half the size because the farms are smaller.
0: Well, I mean, they got less area than we do.
1: Right.
0: I mean, think about just Iowa's farmland alone, and if you put that over the top of Britain, look out, it's gone.
1: Well, the state of Iowa covers most of it.
0: Right. Wow. And this is a reality show?
1: Yes. And it's great. I think we're into season, I think this is season 3 or 4. And I've maintained my interest. It's maintained my interest, which is hard to do. So I'm excited. The only thing I don't like about it, and I may be fighting the tide on this. I don't like the fact they drop all the episodes at once. I wish they would drop one a week, to keep me, you know, to hold me over.
0: I'm that way too. What was it? Towards the end of the year, the Fallout. I was a big fan of the video game.
1: Okay.
0: And so Amazon released them, but did them episodically. So you had to wait to the next week. And I love that.
1: I prefer that because I've no self-control. I'll binge watch the whole Clarkson's Farm and then I'll be sad that it's over.
0: Is that right? Amazon?
1: Yep.
0: Okay.
1: Yep.
0: I wrote it down so that I can go check it out.
1: It's hilarious.
0: And so should I start at season one or what should I do?
1: I would start at season one.
0: Okay.
1: Because part of it is his fight. You know, Britain has rules for everything.
0: Sure.
1: Right? And his fight with the town, his fight with the agriculture committee, his fight with, and it's, he's, I mean, I relate to the guy. He's a grumpy old bastard. I see a lot of me in him. And it's just highly entertaining for me.
0: Now, I wonder if someone, has Tom Carman looked at this show?
1: I don't know if Tom has.
0: To compare, I mean, if the guy doesn't know anything about farming, then Tom's just going to get mad about it.
1: I don't think I've ever asked him. Okay. I would love to know if farmers, I know that farmhand Ethan watches it because he's the one that turned me on to it.
0: Okay.
1: Aside from that, I don't know if local farmers have watched it or not. I hope so. I hope so.
0: Now I see. Did you say this is what going into season 3?
1: Season 3 or 4.
0: Yeah. Okay. So I got a lot of catching up to do if I'm just going to catch up to you. Are you going to do a recap at all? I mean, if you watch an episode or have you done that already?
1: I have not.
0: Okay.
1: That's an interesting idea that I've not thought about.
0: Okay.
1: We'll see.
0: Let's hold on to it.
1: Yeah. Clarkson's. Put a pin in it, as they say.
0: Yeah. Let's circle back to that. Clarkson's Farm, available on Amazon.
1: Yep.
0: Coming up, 30 minutes commercial-free, includes Stone Temple Pilots, and Russ will take over. Have the new one from 7Dust called Unbreakable.
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2: Great weather with temperatures in the mid-80s for the next few days. Low humidity, too, is nice. It's boy

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out of Detroit, our girl Eva. Eva Under Fire is brand new one, features Maria Brink, and that's called Villainous. 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You're not 100% a villain, but you're villainish.

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Five Finger Death Punch decided to put out a rocker. 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
2: Nothing but sunshine and loud guitars for the next few days. Friday, some storms may come in. Temperatures in the mid-80s. 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

0: back 108 Puddle of Mud says, you drift, you're going to die. It's Ross, Double Shot Lunch coming up. We're doing a deep dive into the early Seether years today. 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Also, Dyersville is getting ready to host a baseball team in the Northwoods League, which I think is the same as the Bucks up in Waterloo. And they're looking for a name. 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
1: Lunch today is sponsored by the Peddler's Fork Restaurant right here in Cedar Rapids off Center Point Road, just a stone's throw from the radio station. I highly recommend the place. I go there often. Today, we're doing a deep dive on the Double Shot Lunch because I think Cedar is kind of like the Shinedown of South Africa. They're just such a great rock band with great songs, but I don't know much about their early days. So we're doing a deep dive into early Cedar, starting off with Truth at Rock 108. If I gave

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1: 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That's what garage doors do.
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We're doing one of our famous deep dives today during the Double Shot Lunch. We do this once in a while. We take one band and go deeper into their catalog. And we're sticking with the early years of Seether. If you haven't been a fan all along, you might not know some of these songs and discover some new stuff. This one we all know. It features Amy Lee and it's Broken at Rock 108.

0: we go, wrapping up today's deep dive. I love doing these shows. It allows us to play some songs we don't usually get to play. We did a deep dive into Seether today. Rise Above This, Here and Now, Broken with Amy Lee, Driven Under, Gasoline, and Truth. All from their first 3 years in existence. They've been around now forever, but that's their early work. Thanks for listening to the Double Shot Lunch today, sponsored by the Peddler's Fork Restaurant right here in Cedar Rapids off.
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0: Relatively pleasant for the next couple days, and then Friday we bring some storms into eastern Iowa, making the farmers happy. Temperatures in the mid-80s.

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Rock 108, Breaking Benjamin with their latest Something Wicked. It's Russ. Happy Hump Day. Guess what day it is? Black Album, I still think, is the best Metallica album. I'll fight anybody. This is Wherever I May Roam at Rock 108.

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0: 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Brand new Black Label Society and Name and Blood with Russ. 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

108, the brand new Who featuring Johnny Hawkins. That's called Lost Soul. Club Ned coming up. We're going to do the crossover with Ned in just a minute. Stay tuned.

0: It's a song about the stage of life Ned is in right now, that cumbersome phase of life where everything seemingly is cumbersome and a little bit difficult.
1: Yeah, a little bit. Yeah.
0: So there you go.
1: Just you're tired not, all the time.
0: You're not the only one.
1: Yeah.
0: I put a post up on Facebook today. Apparently, the Field of Dreams is getting a baseball team, a Northwoods League team.
1: Oh, that's cool.
0: Which would pit them against the Bucks up in Waterloo.
1: Yeah, yeah. Very fun.
0: So I asked listeners to come up with names for the team.
1: Ah.
0: Dyersville Children of the Corn.
1: That's good.
0: The Field of Corn Stars.
1: Mm-hmm.
0: The Rump Raiders. I don't know what that's called. The Rump Raiders. Okay. The Great Cornholios. Dyersville Ghosts.
1: Right.
0: The Cornhole Commandos.
1: Mm-hmm.
0: Angels of Iowa. Dyersville Corn Huskers.
1: Mm. Isn't there Corn Huskers already?
0: I think so.
1: I think that's Nebraska, somewhere, though.
0: Yeah.
1: Yeah.
0: Dyersville Dreamers. That has a nice alliteration.
1: Oh, that's good.
0: And my favorite comes from Jeffrey Flanagan, P1 Jeffrey Flanagan.
1: All right.
0: The Glyphosate Giants.
1: Glyphosate?
0: That's the...
1: like a byproduct of corn or something?
0: That's the stuff they're spraying on the corn that gives everybody in Iowa cancer, supposedly. Oh.
1: What a snazzy idea.
0: Did I say that right? Glyphosate. I think glyphosate. I said it right.
1: I do like Dyersville Dreamers, though. That's cool. It's kind of nice.
0: I'm thinking logo, right? I want it to be something extreme so that they have a great logo.
1: True.
0: So, I don't know, the corn somethings.
1: Somethings. The Dyersville Field. Dyersville Dreamers. It just makes sense.
0: It does. It does. They could come up with a dreamer mascot of some sort.
1: Well, now they got to pay us for it if they use it.
0: Yeah.
1: Hey, that's the thing. You can't have that for free.
0: I think they're having voting online for a couple.
1: Couple of the names there.
0: Yeah. Right. Let's see.
1: the Dyersville baseball team. Like they did with the
0: like Washington.
1: Yeah. There it is.
0: Voting open. Here it is.
1: Let me see. Do they have like the suggestions, or can you write in your own?
0: That's what I'm checking. Let's see.
1: I'm curious. I haven't been out there since they did all the building. I was out there before the whole thing took over.
0: Oh,
1: so.
0: Somebody came up with Dreamers.
1: Oh, really?
0: Dyersville Dreamers.
1: I'm feeling that one, man.
0: The Corn Dogs.
1: Corn Dogs.
0: I kind of like that.
1: I like Corn Dogs.
0: The Ghosts. Don't like that.
1: Eh.
0: Moonlighters. Don't like that.
1: Yeah.
0: Dyersville Spirits. Don't like that.
1: Mm.
0: So they don't really have a lot of good names except for Dyersville Dreamers.
1: Yeah, I think that.
0: I think I would go for Corn Dogs because I can see great marketing, great really t-shirts, good. Great yeah. hats.
1: You got to get a Dyersville Corn Dog at the Corn Dog.
0: Yeah.
1: Yeah, the Corn Doggers.
0: So we'll see what ends up happening. The other thing is, does the Dyersville community have enough people to support a
1: full team like that? I mean, it's not that super fun. What's about an hour from Cedar
0: Rapids? It's a little bit of a drive to see a Northwoods League team.
1: Yeah.
0: Especially when you have one in Waterloo.
1: Yeah. To be determined.
0: Exactly.
1: They do need more hotels out there, though.
0: Right.
1: Considering with all the stuff that goes on now.
0: They don't have enough hotels.
1: I know. They got like one. Get more.
0: You ready to go?
1: Yeah.
0: 30 minutes commercial free for Club Ned kicks off with, I don't know. How about a perfect circle? Sure. That's next.
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0: raised on nothing but pizza, Surge, and heavy metal. 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

0: New rock from Atreyu, all for you on Rock 108. Hey, it's Ned. Clocked in, man. Happy Wednesday today. How you doing today? Doing pretty good on my end. Just hanging out, doing the thing, stretching. Got some decent sleep last night. And also took my wife out to a movie. I mean, I got to go see Mortal Kombat 2 twice in theaters. Once with my brother and once with my friend Dave. But I was like, you know what? Wife deserves a movie night out as well, too. So, got a babysitter and went and checked out The Devil Wears Prada 2. And you know what? Wasn't a bad movie. I actually kind of enjoyed it. No, I don't really remember much of the original one. And it's crazy to think that the original one came out 20 years ago. But wasn't a bad movie. I'm so used to, like, seeing movies that are just, like, thrill rides and blood and guts. And that's all fine and good. And I do love that stuff. But every once in a while, a good story, not the worst thing, dude. It's STP coming your way next, along with some Linkin Park on Rock 108.
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0: Rock from Backhand Blue, Grow a Pair on Rock 108. Awesome band, awesome guys. Always fun to hang out with them, too. Hey, it's Ned, and you know when you're brushing your teeth in the morning, you have a nice little swish of the mouthwash, and you're all good to go. Well, Listerine has always been known for, like, burning your mouth off. Well, if you're at a Thai restaurant, you might want to close your eyes for a number of peppers on the menu, right? Well, because of the spice level, now you can do the same thing with your mouthwash. Listerine is introducing a range of intensities, so you'll be able to avoid blasting your entire mouth every time you swish. For starters, there are three to pick from. One is extra mild, which is alcohol-free, new and gentle. 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Three have already hit some stores and are now being rolled out nationwide. It's unclear that they plan to expand the range, like offering like what, blazon flavor or something? I don't know, dude. I mean, that's the thing with mouthwash. Ask any dentist. It's, you know, okay occasionally, but mouthwash basically destroys every single bacteria in your mouth, including the good ones. So, I mean, I get it. You want to smell fresh and good. But at the same time, don't kill everything in your mouth because, you know, some of those things prevent you from getting sick. 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Every single day, we try to be more fresh.
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1: 81 out right now, beautiful skies, man. And tomorrow going to be a high of 86 or so, but maybe some storms throughout the day. 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

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Hey, it's Ned. Next month, I'm looking forward to heading out to Rockfest in Cadott, Wisconsin. I mean, that time could really show up at any point, man. Just like, heck yeah, a bunch of camping, bunch of partying, bunch of having fun, and just kind of getting away from the daily grind of whatever just daily life is at that point. Kids are going to be going with grandma and grandpa for a few days as well, too, so just looking forward to just enjoying a good rock festival, camping out every single night, and having a good time overall. And I hope you can find your style some time to do the same. It might not be at a rock festival, that's totally fine.

0: fine, but just like, I don't know, just get away for a little bit, maybe go camping or stay at an Airbnb. I don't know, even if it's just like into Sioux City, Iowa, whatever, dude, just get away from your everyday grind and just enjoy that time you have during the summer, dude, especially. From Ashes to New in Lincoln Park, coming your way next. 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

0: They're going to be over at that good old Velocity Fest happening on September 4th through the 6th in Dyersville.
1: Yeah, that's our production director, Mike, loves that band.
0: Yeah.
1: He doesn't love a lot of rock bands, but he loves Skillet.
0: He will go out of his way to make sure he is along the walking line, which I posted a thing up on Facebook about a Velocity Fest tickets, how they were on a flash sale.
1: Yep.
0: Well, I was like, well, where the hell is this flash sale? I started looking through. Turns out they sold out those tickets already. So I'm like,
1: he sent it to us 2 days ago.
0: Yeah. Yeah. They're gone. And I was just like,
1: I just posted it too.
0: So yeah, I took down that post. Obviously it's not going to be valid for you anymore.
1: He loves us though. He's very happy with us.
0: Well, that's good. Yeah, that's good, man. Well, he's selling tickets and that's what really, comes at the end of the day and, brings more awesome things happening to this area. So
1: I have to play something. I want to do it off my phone. I hope it works.
0: That's always my favorite thing when I hear someone in a grocery store walking through and they're doing a speakerphone thing. And I'm just like, what?
1: Yeah, I read it at Target the other day. The guy was talking to somebody and he was yelling.
0: Oh, my Lord.
1: Yelling. All right.
0: Puke.
1: Judgy John sent a video. He said they make Tool sound bearable.
0: Bearable Tool. All right.
1: So this is a band that is even more noodly, I guess, than Tool. So let's see what they sound like.
0: Some more proggy.
1: More proggy, apparently.
0: Yeah, okay, all right. It's not playing. I don't hear it.

0: It sounds exactly the same, just well, with a no, girly singer.
1: If you listen to it, they have horns in there.
0: Okay. Well, coming through a phone, it's just like, I don't know what a mystery that could be. Whatever.
1: Yeah, I mean,
0: if you make ska Tool, I mean, I'm all right with that. I mean, I bring up the ska, dude. Actually, that's been keeping me awake when I'm driving home every single night. I listen to a variety of different, like, pop punk and regular punk and stuff that's just high energy.
1: Yeah.
0: And to keep me going, essentially. There's this wonderful group called the Punk Rock Factory that does just all sorts of different types of covers. And one of them is A Whole New World from Aladdin.
1: Why haven't you brought that into Covers Week?
0: It's awesome. It's so good. I'm just like, yeah.
1: Why, Ned?
0: We haven't had Covers. We're done with Covers Week. We got to wait a couple more months. So we
1: you just
0: week.
1: Discovered these guys?
0: Probably about a week or two ago.
1: Oh, really? Actually. Oh, so you did just discover them.
0: Well, okay. And also, too, I mean, that's all because Peebo Bryson died, and he was one of the original singers on the original cut of that song way back in 92.
1: What song?
0: Of A Whole New World, Peebo Bryson.
1: A whole new world.
0: So R.I.P. Peebo, man. I mean, talk about a powerful voice at that time, and well known for those he did Beauty and the Beast and he did Aladdin. Those were the
1: two
0: songs.
1: Didn't he sing with
0: Celine Dion?
1: Well, no, I'm thinking of the Southern California chick that was huge in the 70s, Linda Ronstadt. Peebo Bryson, Linda Ronstadt. I think they had a huge hit.
0: Somewhere Out There.
1: That's it.
0: From An American Tale. I love that. And this is a little unknown fact, maybe. I love rock. I love it so much. But I love soloists. Solo singers, man.
1: Look, when you're in the rock business, as long as and I'll include you in this.
0: Sure.
1: As long as we've been in the rock business.
0: Yeah.
1: You love music. You want to. It's like if you work at McDonald's, you can love McDonald's, but you got to eat other food.
0: Yeah, you got to get a Whopper every once in a while.
1: No, you can get them every day. That's my point. Yeah. But you want to reach beyond that and eat other stuff. We consume rock every day of our life.
0: Yes.
1: And music is food. So we want to get outside and experience more food.
0: I do.
1: Different food.
0: Oh, man. I miss singing. I do it in the car every single day. I miss doing actual soloist singing when I used to do solo ensemble and choirs and stuff. Just don't have time, Russ.
1: All right. Some local band that's listening.
0: Mm-hmm.
1: Write a song for Ned to be the lead vocalist on.
0: And I'm talking singing, too. I mean, not like...
1: Ned can actually sing. So somebody write a song for Ned, put him on as lead vocal. That would be interesting.
0: I could use that. I need that creative outlet today, which would be very nice.
1: You need more Ned in any different ways as possible.
0: Yeah,
1: you absolutely have to be a star. You were born, Ned.
0: I know.
1: To be a star.
0: I mean, as long as you could replace Kris Kristofferson with me with Barbara Streisand, and a star would be born. Be great. Or that newer version. What's the one with Bradley Cooper and Lady Gaga? Yeah, that's the new version. That
1: with people, who?
0: They did a remake of it with Lady Gaga and Bradley Cooper. Yeah. A Star Is Born.
1: No, thank you.
0: It wasn't. I mean, no, it did well for what it was. All right.
1: I love the original.
0: Yeah.
1: Judgy John reminds me, I have to bring weird food in again sometime.
0: It's been a minute.
1: He has been the king of bringing weird food in. He brought the durian in, didn't he?
0: He brought in the pickles, which
1: hot pickles were delicious.
0: Hot pickles, yeah. I think that was, and those are the two that I remember the most.
1: He had me eating pickled eggs. My first pickled egg was up on John's farm. It was delicious.
0: I'm sure it was.
1: I've never had one. I've seen them in the big jars in bars.
0: Yeah.
1: At the end of the bar, the jar of pickled eggs. Never really thought to eat one.
0: What's the appeal of that? Why is the pickled egg jar in the bar? What is the thing? What is the thing that says, you know what? That sounds good. Give me some Bombay Sapphire and a pickled egg. Nah.
1: We have time for Ned to do a cover, and we can have him on Covers Week. Have a band record a cover with Ned.
0: Oh, that'd be fun. Yeah, I mean, we know plenty. So
1: Steve Hyatt said that.
0: Oh, that'd be cool.
1: Mike Holope said, not a bad idea for Do It Without Belching.
0: Well, I can't promise that, you know? I mean, but I would be a professional. I would actually be a professional in this situation.
1: You'll be a professional when you sing, but not on the radio.
0: Yeah, no, that's went out the door a long time ago, man. That's all gone.
1: That's what we are. That defines Rock 108
0: right
1: there.
0: That's how we roll, man. All right. Well, 420
1: Leave
0: today.
1: Leave the professionals to the other stations.
0: Damn straight.
1: Okay.
0: You want quality radio? Don't come here.
1: Don't come here.
0: 420 today. Popper Roach. Yeah. Oh, we finally get into this Papa Roach. And Evanescence had a huge hit when they did Afterlife. That was in conjunction with a TV show that came on Netflix called Devil May Cry, which is based off a video game, which is awesome. So now they have season two coming, and they hired Papa Roach this time to make the lead single for this new season that's coming out. And
1: so is it going to be like the intro song to the season, every episode?
0: I think it's like the promo song, essentially. You're like, hey, we got a new one coming out. And they got this. You remember yesterday we played a guy named Cade? That was K-V-D-E.
1: Yep.
0: Well, this one has a rapper on it.
1: Okay.
0: And it's supposed to be Humankind, I think, but he spells it H-A-N-U-M-A-N kind. So
1: Hanumankind.
0: Why couldn't you just go with Humankind?
1: He's an Indian rapper, and he's huge in Asia.
0: Sure.
1: Millions and millions of streams.
0: Mm-hmm.
1: I hate to say that Jacoby is a money-grubbing whore and only put him on the record because he instantly gets millions of streams by putting on the record. I'm not saying that about Jacoby, but you can listen to it and tell us if that's why he's on there.
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1: Call them, make an appointment with Dimples, and she'll take care of you.
0: Yeah, absolutely. So, should we
1: you heard do a something quick on check? The air. Okay. You thought that we picked up a Metallica special, and I'm saying no, we haven't picked up a Metallica special. And you said, "Well, I heard a promo for it."
0: I did.
1: So let's play the promo.
0: All right.
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1: Oh, my God.
0: That played yesterday.
1: Why?
0: And after I left. I don't know why. Why was that there? I didn't drag it in.
1: I think Knifer needs to know about this.
0: That's so strange. 2016. Oh, well, we went backwards here in time. So I knew it looked weird, man. I knew it looked weird, and I was just like, okay.
1: Yeah, I think you need to call Knifer and work that out with him.
0: Well, today, Papa Roach, it's a new song from these guys called See You in Hell, You Bastards. And if you know Devil May Cry, you actually know a little bit why it's all the wholesale situation, but we won't get into that.
1: You just used my line, and it worked.
0: What did I say?
1: See You in Hell, You Bastards.
0: Oh, all right.
1: For years, I've been saying that improves almost any song title.
0: Well,
1: if you just add that on the end.
0: Well,
1: those two words, You Bastards.
0: See You Bastards, and then, you know, you could have a soundboard of that. Every time you just talk, you just click that button, and it's ready to go. Featuring an Indian rapper named I don't know.
1: Just featuring a famous Indian rapper.
0: Papa Roach, let us know what you think. 319-234-5369 on the text line. Send a message to Rusty Jock on Facebook. 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

0: As we said a couple times, things sound better on the air sometimes. That one did for me.
1: It sounded soft to me. I don't understand why. It wasn't like grabbing me. But that could be my hearing aids.
0: Papa Roach, see you in hell on Rock 108.
1: I love the song.
0: Yeah.
1: Okay, let's talk history.
0: Okay.
1: And how rock as a format is pretty stupid. Back in the 90s, Top 40 found out that rappers were huger in the culture than they were playing on the air.
0: Sure.
1: So Top 40 started playing all this rap music, and people loved it, and the format exploded. Mm. And rockers said, hey, look what's happening over there on Top 40. Yeah. We need to put rap into rock. So that brought on the new metal revolution in 2000.
0: Absolutely.
1: 26 years ago of adding rap to rock music.
0: Yeah.
1: Now, last year, 2025, and all of 2026 so far, there hasn't been a single rap song charted on Top 40 because it's over.
0: Yeah.
1: As all formats tend to do.
0: Mm-hmm.
1: The rock world doesn't know that.
0: Well, we're figuring out. Still, we're real slow.
1: It might take us five more years to figure out that there's no need to put rap in the music anymore.
0: Mm.
1: That they can just be rock bands.
0: Sure, sure. Well, Papa Roach, and funny enough,
1: it's one of the original rock bands.
0: Yeah, that's where they started. Yeah. You know, I mean, that's how they kind of. And you guess he's always kind of had that maybe rooted in him, which is interesting.
1: Look, the Indian rapper on that song added a lot to the song. Without the breakdown.
0: Yeah,
1: he was all over it and sounded great. But I think that breakdown is just so unnecessary.
0: Well, Damon from Washington even did a little clarification for us, which is kind of cool. He said Hanuman is a deity from Hinduism, actually.
1: Oh, so he's named after a deity. Because obviously the deity himself is not rapping.
0: I mean, maybe he is. We don't know.
1: P1 Pauly, where have you been? This gives me Hybrid Theory vibes. Right, 26 years ago.
0: Yeah.
1: Rap rock is coming back into the mix.
0: If done right, maybe. I don't know.
1: He gave it 3 out of 5. It never left the mix.
0: Yeah.
1: Jason Dean Morris, Car Cruise approved. Papa Roach keeps mixing it up and kicking ass.
0: Hmm.
1: I just sound like an old grumpy bastard. 4 out of 5 from Kent Holen. Dozer Steve in Maine, who is now sitting in New York City traffic as he travels back to Maine from his vacation.
0: Oh, man.
1: You have to go through New York City. There's no way around
0: it. You'll be there for a minute.
1: They used to be good, but this sucks. 2 out of 5 on that one, says Dozer Steve. Mike Polcrab, take a pretty decent song and then add that crappy-ass Dollar Tree rap to it. Not rotation-worthy.
0: Dollar Tree.
1: I agree with Polcrab. Eric Mazira, sounds like a song you close the bar down at 2 a.m. with.
0: Mm.
1: I'll give it 6.5 out of 10.
0: All right.
1: P.S., I could have sung as much as the Indian guy did.
0: Okay.
1: All right. Travis Horner, Ride the Lightning, you bastard. See you in hell. Upbeat, driven. Well, listen to it again.
0: Mm.
1: Judgy John, this popped up on my Spotify the other day. I hate that I don't hate it. Could bring myself to adding it to the playlist, though. 3.79 Fs.
0: Mm.
1: Yeah, look, I'm sure we're going to play it. I mean,
0: probably.
1: It's not that objectionable. I'm just observing
0: that
1: it was totally unnecessary, except that they get 15 million streams immediately because the guy is so big in Asia. And I hate to think that's the only reason he's on the record, but that's the only reason he's on the record.
0: The bought and paid for guy.
1: Paul, P1 Pauly. Oh, Pauly, I've been working hard and listening hard or trying to take time out and comment more. You comment as you can.
0: Mm.
1: We just, we miss you when you're not here, but that's okay. Hammond Drexler. Trapped vibes. Rotate this bitch.
0: Yeah, also part of that early 2000s area, too.
1: Mm-hmm.
0: Yeah.
1: That's all I got. What do you got?
0: Text line was, where did I start? Master Lee from Cedar Falls. I've been watching the new season, Devil May Cry, and there is tons of awesome rock so far. Well worth the watch, just for the soundtrack alone.
1: Interesting.
0: Yeah, the Devil May Cry was always kind of rooted in the rock world. P1 Can Shed Mike from Dundee, 5 out of 5 cans. I love P. Roach. and the song kicked ass as expected. They're a band ahead of the times. Rotate it. Zach from Iowa, the indie dude, didn't know one sound engine. I don't know. I know engineers and doctors that are the other thing. What are we doing here? I don't know. I'm lost. PDC Vinny sucks. Chris from Marble Rock, I give it a 4.2. Not too shabby. Andrew from Marion, Da Papa couldn't save that one. 1 out of 5. Chad from Clarksville, never been a Papa Roach fan and still not. P1 Dude Roy out of Manchester, gotta love me some Papa Roach. Already watched the new season of Devil May Cry. I'll give 5 out of 5 Strawberry Sundays. John from Cedar Rapids, that wasn't too bad. P1 Austin, not bad. Moser's Moments, always loved Papa Roach. Loved everything until the streaming. I'm not sure if I like it or not. Going to take a few listens to decide. Aaron, meh. Danya from Reedland, I don't like it. Papa Pete was the original. Bob Dylan was the original rock rapper.
1: Song he had with the flashcards. I can't remember the name of it.
0: Get your flashcards over here. Yeah. Meg Brink, of course, captivating. I'll give it another listen. Rock people, last to know. Iowan rock people, definitely last to know. Confirmed.
1: Who said that?
0: That was Meg.
1: Meg Brink.
0: Yeah, 100%, man. Well, we'll go find out where we played that weird Metallica promo and wonder why the hell it's 2016 back here at Rock.
1: Yeah, I'm going to call knife her. That was weird. Ned said, this is Ned's and my like third time hearing the song, and you said hearing it on the air, over the air.
0: Yeah, kind of brought it out a little bit more.
1: That sometimes happens, too.
0: Yeah.
1: All right.
0: Yeah, we'll see how it goes. It's Papa Roach, after all. See you in hell. Isn't that what Han Solo says? I'll see you in hell. Yeah, he does.
1: I have no idea.
0: Strikes Back, man. Go check it out. Rock 108's Facebook page. Comment, share, do it there. Song address?
1: See ya.
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0: New rock from Autumn Kings, Gone, Gone, Gone. Rock 108, say it's Ned. Stick around, dude. What have I got coming up for you? Some Theory of a Dead Man, Temple of the Dog, too. So keep hanging out for your Wednesday. It's Rock 108.
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0: Black Label Society, Name in Blood on Rock 108. Hey, it's Ned. Stick around, man. I got some Metallica coming up along some Pearl Jam, plus some fresh Nerdy Notes with Ned. And if you do follow me on Instagram or TikTok, you can get Nerdy Notes with Ned online right now. How cool is that?
1: We are the NFHS. That stands for the National Federation of State High School Associations. But really, what we stand for, together with the Iowa Athletic Associations, are the 138,000 high school sports students in Iowa. And so we stand. We stand for the runners, soccer, and basketball players. We stand for their coaches, administrators, and officials. We stand for the swimmers, football players, and wrestlers. We stand for the golfers, softball, and volleyball players. We stand as the national leader and advocate for high school athletics and all who participate in them and make them possible. Because it is our purpose to ensure that high school students get to play, perform, and compete together. To learn more about who we are and what we stand for, visit nfhs.org.
2: I lost count of how many foster homes I lived in. 20, maybe more. Each time, a new room, a new bed, a new routine with a new family. But never a space that really felt like mine. Eventually, I didn't even bother unpacking, because moving again was never an if. It was always a when.
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2: When I was 15, I didn't have anywhere to go for the holidays. So my high school principal invited me to stay with his family. It was just supposed to be for a few weeks, but soon they asked me to stay forever as their daughter. Now I have my own room and decorated it myself. It's kind of a tornado, but it's my tornado. And just like my family, it's mine to keep.
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2: It's a beautiful day out today again, man. Right now, 81 and clear skies. Tomorrow, a little higher, 86, but a slight chance of storms.

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0: 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I think you do. 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
2: Another beautiful day out today, man. 81 and mostly clear skies. Tomorrow, maybe some storms throughout the day. Not a huge chance, but a high of 86.

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0: 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Hey, it's Ned. I'm out of here, man. 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